Let's suppose that you were able every night to dream any dream you wanted to dream. And you would naturally, as you began on this adventure of dreams, you would fulfill all your wishes. You would have every kind of pleasure you see. And after several nights, you would say, "Well, that was pretty great. But now let's have a surprise. Let's have a dream which isn't under control. Well, something is going to happen to me that I don't know what it's going to be." Then you would get more and more adventurous, and you would make further and further out gambles as to what you would dream. Finally, you would dream where you are now.

If you awaken from this illusion, and you understand that black implies white, self implies other, life implies death, you can feel yourself not as a stranger in the world, not as something here on probation, not as something that has arrived here by fluke, but you can begin to feel your own existence as absolutely fundamental. What you are basically, deep, deep down, far, far in, is simply the fabric and structure of existence itself.

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1: 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You expecting an army?
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3: 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Once again.
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3: 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Nicky Barnes, Jimmy Cagney type shit. Nicky Santana.

Right now, we're gonna get together and give you a tune that we had a lot of requests for. It's our

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From

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1: Let's pour a glass of this.
0: Nice practical packaging, by the way, with those
1: specifically Ardbeg colours, the slightly very distinctive wording on the label, that dark green colour, those scrolly swirly bits and the Celtic knotwork. How very distinctively Ardbeg. You might be interested to know that Ardbeg is currently the sexiest whisky in Scotland. The sexiest whisky in Scotland.

0: What? 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And it's probably the most comfortable shirt I've ever worn in my life. And so everybody should get one. And how much are they? They're cheap. I think they're like 15 bucks. Thanks again, guys. This is our last song.
1: We've got an EP on sale for $5. If one of you fine folks would like to help us drive home, then you could buy it.

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Mr. Wanna be what it gonna be. When we kill a sound you a fee and a we. You are the king of fire, make them know straight up on my sound. And the baddest, the biggest, the maddest. Let's go make him on the king of fire. Tell them say we can't call. My sound can't call. My sound can't call. Let's go make him on.

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Am I a sinner because I do the two? Can you let me know right now, please? Benita Applebaum.

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So far, I hope you like rap songs.

Yeah, we got 3 tickets to the Brand Van concert happening this Monday night at the Pacific Palisades. Are you going to all in if you want to answer a couple of questions?